0: Kiss FM 97.7. Nutre tu energía vital.
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1: Prejudice. Wrote a song about it. Like to hear it? Here it go. Freedom.

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'Cause I better have you naked by the end of this song. 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

0: 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Deja que la música te inunde.
1: Is she really going out with him?
2: Well, there she is. Let's ask her.
1: Betty, is that Jimmy's ring you're wearing?
2: Mm-hmm.
1: Gee, it must be great riding with him. 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
2: 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I promise you it won't happen again.